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Engine 23, commercial fire alarm, 2261, Tuolumne Street, Kajirovan Bay Retirement Center, crosses Hospital Drive, and North Camino Alto, map grid D, 6.

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Engine 27, Vehicle Fire, I-80, West, and American Canyon Road, Exit 36 westbound. Cross of American Canyon Road.

Engine 25, vehicle fire, I-80, West, and American Canyon Road, exit 36 westbound. Engine 25, vehicle fire, I-80, West, and American Canyon Road, exit 36 westbound. Cross of American Canyon Road.

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0: 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Are both incidents related?
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0: 2725, we're going to take American Canyon Road unless we have anything different.
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0: Unit 250?
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2: 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I attempted the 21 the RP and that number said they didn't call 911. 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
0: Second Vic, 1144, declared at 1830. We've canceled the second medic. We'll be on scene for a few.

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0: 3-6, 3-5. I'm routing you 273A in progress on Hillborn.
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0: call Pfizer, please. Nine Union Robert Yellow 746.
1: Flat clear current to a 2008 Cadillac four-door left of Edwards off of a state court or city.
0: Copy.

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1: 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Would you like to cover?
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0: 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Can you do a complete on one verbal?
1: What?
0: West of Mathis, Mary, Adam, Tom, Henry, Ida, Sam. First of Joel, John, Ocean, Edward, Lincoln. Date of birth is 02-12-1968. Oh. No.
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1: What?
0: Found a possible match for your subject. 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
2: 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Because we're in the IHOP parking lot. 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
3: 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RP was a passerby. She advised that he would be in front of the bus stop at IHOP under the sign.
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0: Copy. One volley, there's no history of a landline at that address.
1: One volley, copy. Go for it.
0: I got the confirmed prop.
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1: Air subject last of Gomer, born in 2001, is clear, valid, negative case. Shows to be male, ground over Hazel, 511, 320, address on Stanford Street, Concord.
0: Copy.

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0: Subject last of Davis, born in 2007, is clear, valid, negative case. Shows to be male, black over black, 5'9", 140, address out of Roseville.

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0: Your subject last Gonzalez, born in 2007, is clear, valid, negative case. Male, black over brown, 5'6", 110, address on Valla Vista, our city.
1: Copy.
0: One pull eight, your return. Of Duran, born in 2008, is clear, valid, negative case. Shows to be female, black over brown, 5'2", 110, address out of Vacaville.
1: Copy.

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0: 5, Tom, Frank, Mary, 223.
1: Fleet comes back clear current to a 2006 Lexus with a pending master file to the last of Colbert off of Main Street, our city. Also shows to have been impounded by us earlier this month.
0: Traffic Florida and Eldorado Street.

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1: Go ahead.
0: Your subject last is Tolbert, born in 87, is clear, valid, negative case. Shows to be male, black over black, 64170, address on Main Street, our city. Florida and El Dorado.

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1: Subject loss of Hooker, 193, is clear and unissued, negative case, male, black over black, 510, 170, address out of Oakland.
0: Copy.
1: Home Poly, your return.
0: Pardon?
1: There's the last of Foster, born in 2007, is clear and unissued, negative case. Should be female, blonde over hazel, 5 foot, 139, out of Stockton.
0: Copy.

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0: Pulse 6, 10-8A. I'm going to be out with a solo CHP unit on a traffic stop, Marine, Alabama.
1: I copy those plates.
0: Bye-bye.

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5-year check. Your subject wants some Tommy, born in 2000, shows to be clear, valid, negative case, male, back over black, 5'7", 160 out of Richmond.

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1: 10-4, standby. One poly, would you like an additional unit?
0: Negative all nine.
1: 10-4.
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1: Ten four, one Paul 2 routing you on a down time. Cover one Paul 8.
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1: I'm going to go for it.

0: 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Truck 21 is copy at the cross traffic. We're clear.
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0: 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I'm going to send you incident number 37 on York. He's outside. 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He's just yelling.
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0: 5055 Colon, I'm going to say in the 417 just occurred at 401 Amador. The male was seen walking towards Florida. He had been threatening people with a knife. Five 507 and 508, I'm going to send you a different one with a knife. 415 verbal at 201 Main. The female is in Caking 2. She has the knife. The male that's outside still in the parking lot has mace.
1: Abby.
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0: 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Can you attach me to Pulse 7 as primary and cancel flight?
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That's where he's supposed to be. 333 diameter.

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1: 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I'm going to have to send you to one of the 415s. 5-7 with 5-6, sending you the 415 verbal, threatened 422-119 Columbia.

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0: Vallejo, Charles 62. Can I get a case number in Liberty 85, please?
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1: Charles 65.
0: Can I get a case number of an 85 for the vehicle ending in 221 Ford?
1: Engine 24, did you have traffic from below?
0: Just advise it so that the all four wheels have low air, tire pressure, and a lot of miscellaneous debris, garbage in the bed of the truck.
1: I copy. Yes, and your case number will be 5227-5227.
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1: 5 pulse 2, Tennessee, Curtis.
0: That would be George 0049, David Paul.
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1: 5 Paul 1, Tennessee and Curtis for 5 Paul 2. 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
0: Okay.
1: Copy.
0: Vallejo, Charles 66.
1: Charles 66.
0: Can you clear me with a 6, please, and I'll be en route to incident 5858.
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0: Vallejo 5.2, 1185 in case number.
1: 5.2, case number 5228-5228, copy 1185.
2: And now Lincoln 5, I'll copy in. Good job. So you going to be a direct book, or are you bringing it back here?
0: I'll be a direct book, sir.
2: Copy. So good job.

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0: tall one, 9'7".
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2: Well, leads requesting a sergeant.
1: Sam 5.
3: It's already en route.
1: Five pole 2 info.
2: What?
1: On last of Warren, first of Armonte, middle of Kevin, or Kayvon. Born in 96, black over black, 5'10", 190. Corrective lenses required. He's solid and clear with an address out of Vallejo and Pinal.
2: Okay.

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1: Copy, thank you.

Following a 415 verbal, Hotel 7211 Lincoln Road West, a 415 verbal, Stick mentioned 764 North Regatta, and a 415 verbal 320 Mississippi, 5150s, beat 6 and 4.

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0: Negative on bus.
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2: Last of Maldonado, Mary Adam Lincoln, David Ocean, Nora Adam, David Ocean, first of Clarissa, Charles Lincoln, Adam, Robert, Ida, Sam, Sam, Adam. Female, date of birth is July 25th, 2006.

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0: 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Brown over Brown, 53155. She's valid and clear with a Fairfield address. Or correction, American Canyon. That's an American Canyon address.

0: Charles 65.
1: Cancel the case number in the tow. The RO is here actively moving the vehicle. Can you put Dave back on top?
0: Copy.

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0: Can you copy incident number 7-4, please?
1: 7-4.

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0: Can I get a case number on 1185, please? Advise the tow that the vehicle, engine, transmission are stripped and the front left tire is on the donut, please.
1: Okay.

0: Copy. Charles 66, confirm which tire was on the donut?
1: That happened on the curb. Deal with it, and we're going to be in a meeting.
0: Copy.
1: And let the officer know, just once he makes contact, we have a bone inspector that's going to be en route. Check it out.
0: I copy that.

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0: Confirm which tire has the donut on it.
1: Left front.
2: Black 12 7, there's no active 415 going on. Lincoln 5.
0: Lincoln 5.
2: You can cancel the patrol response. King 37 is going to come take a look and assess and decide what needs to be done. That's our bonus inspector.
0: Copy that. And 5 Pulse 7, you're partially covered. Go again.

0: Hi, Paul 7. Was that you advising you were 97?
1: Paramedic advising there's no active 415 going on.
0: 10-4, thank you.

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0: 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Neil returns to Anthony Thornton, born in 80. Black over brown, 5'10", 240. License status valid. He's clear with an address out of Sacramento.
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0: 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He's valid, clear, DROS is on file.
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0: Sorry, was that traffic for Pulse 6?
1: Hey, Jerm. There's a couple, just different spellings. First name, like the George with a T, George, and different spelling of Jorge. Looks like just incident numbers, though. Traffic stop in October, as well as some in 2021, and a different one in October.
0: I copy. Thank you.

0: 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I'll be traffic for Browns and Gateway.
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1: 3-4. Tom 36, standing 2.
0: Tom 36.

0: Lincoln 5, do we have someone out front that needs us?
1: Two releases that Cal was given the info for.
0: I'm speaking about the guy in the khaki pants. I can't tell if it's a badge on his belt or not.
1: That would be our detective.
0: Well, he's undercover. I got you. Thank you.
2: Buffalo drink.
1: Five Paul 1, copy here, 10-8. Five Paul 4.
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0: 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Palm 36, move to 1 by deal.
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0: D David 9095761, positive for Domo.
1: Palm 36, Perdomo is clear. That's a valid DL restricted to corrective lenses. 54190, Brown and Brown.
0: Copy,
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2: Mary 658.
1: Mary 658.
2: Log me on, and I don't know who we got to notify, Caltrans or city, that the lights to go onto Sage Street and into the park from Fairgrounds are not working. Somebody needs to come out here.
1: So the signal lights are not working?
2: Hey, Verm, just for the traffic going from Fairgrounds onto Sage and Fairgrounds into the park, they're not working properly.
1: Copy that.

0: All right, boy, let's get yourself started for my last, please.
1: I have a copy. Did you provide transport?
0: Negative. The transportation got canceled.
1: Copy that. I have another call for you out at Kaiser in the ER.

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Trail 66. Can I get a case number and 1185, please? Case number 5232, 5232. Copy, thank you.

0: Papa 1, it's going to be a 1021 report. Charles 66 is Bob's.
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0: Copy.

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2: 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Authorization number for 594, please.
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1: Animal control is supposed to come take a look.
0: Copy. Thank you.

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1: Okay, you can put myself in Paul 4, 128.
0: Copy that. Clearance from the last set of 3. Copy, thanks.

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1: 5235.
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Case number 5236. 5236. Copy, thank you.

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1: There's a paper, I'm just going to stand by this one.

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0: 8 King, Edward, 539.
1: Sheridan and Cherry. That's clear, expired 2003.
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0: All four and code four.
1: Code four, sir, this is Charity. Pipo. Oh.
2: Well, trust you, I'm 20 with 1 to 1937 Broadway Street, please.
1: Say that, copy.
0: Good.
1: Clear, that's a valid DL 53175, Bald and Brown.
0: Thanks.

0: Five along, clear. That's not an issue. 54140, Black and Buck.
1: Copy.
0: Five plus 6, you have the SAM unit out there?

0: Paul, can I get case number, please?
1: Well, 25.
0: That's a 39 cost, thank you.

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0: 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We cleared medic on scene. We're secure with the 3 returning.
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0: 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Can I get the case number and 1185, please?
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0: 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It's going to be clear and valid. 56190, black and brown.
1: Yeah, go for it.
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1: I need 2 units to go over to 500 Redwood. There's a subject there that's refusing to let a cleanup crew access the property, and he's already been arrested for trespassing, so he'll need to be arrested again, please.
0: Copy that. Can I get a couple units to clear and respond to 500 Redwood?
2: Hold on.
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1: It's going to be negative. It's completely stripped. I'll have the status here in a moment.

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0: 5 Poly, that's going to be clear, valid, 57170, black and brown, clean. Charles 66, go ahead with this status.
1: Vehicle has no plates, not wrecked or burned. It is vandalized, and the engine has been tripped, as well as miscellaneous interior parts.
0: Copy that.

66. Charles 66. Can I get the case number in 1185, please? The original case number is going to be 5118. And I have 1185.

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0: I'm Sam, William Edward, 221.
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0: Can we get a case number, please, in 1185? Advise it so that the left front and right rear, left rear, I'm sorry, tires are flat.
1: Temporary case number 35241, 1185.
0: Copy.

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0: 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She may be the mother of the child from 203 Cassidy. She might be with the child, or she might have taken him back.
1: Copy.

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0: 10-4, do you still want to fight for it?
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0: 10-4, fight for it, you copy?
2: Yeah, Lieutenant.

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1: Hey, this is Hiller.
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0: 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Should be brown over brown, 6 foot, 185, negative.
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1: 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Should be black over black, 411-115 in negative face.
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2: 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Can I show you in route to Sacramento and York then?
1: Yeah.
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1: Hey, Gabby. Just stand by. We might have to get a tow because it's blocking the blocking partially parked on the road.
2: Well, you're 21.
3: Here's 21.
2: Show secure. Sounds like the first left POV.
3: This is 21. Copy that. Did medic get on
2: scene? Yeah, you can go and cancel them.
3: Copy that.

0: Leo 5-6. Can you take a plate? And they're requesting a owner's request too. It's 8 George David John 564. It's on a black Honda Accord, and they're trying to pull it out of the road, but they're asking for a tow truck.
1: Copy. Five
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0: 515.
1: 515. You can clear us with an A, and you can also clear 136 with a 3.
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0: Can you 19 for details, please?

0: start for me.
1: Number one.
0: Swimming next to patrol that target, please.
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2: Copy, thank you. If it's American 80 West, just east of American Canyon, it'll probably be this, but we'll be around.
1: Copy, thanks.

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0: Coming for the black Honda.
2: I'm sorry, are you on that 1182? You are on a different call.
0: Yeah, I'm at the Tacos Elito, but the airhead just arrived.
2: Copy. I'll put you on that call then.

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0: He's putting a 415 verbal to Vic, trying to block in that repo driver, 115 running.
1: Right.
2: All right, I have a call. Yeah.

0: Lincoln 5, do we have anybody available to respond on 164?
1: The board showing 1025 right now.
2: Oh, hold on.
3: Five oh one. Guys, we go left.
1: Copy, his area is clear and respond to 501.
4: Oh, and I'll break the code and cover.
1: I see.

0: 5.15.8, you can disregard section and reach the ESO.
1: Copy.
2: Oh, I got

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1: Five, four, seven. It looks like it's a Gary Ayers.

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1: Go ahead.
0: Can you show me route to 1713 Sacramento Street for follow-up?

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1: 5 off 7.
0: It looks like we've got the wrong person on the call. I got one complete by verbal when you're ready.
1: What?
0: A loss of Ayers, Adam Yellow, Edward Robert Sam, first of Gary, common spelling, date of birth,
1: 1/29/1996. 10/4. That's what's in the call. There was no match for Yellow or anything.